0: campaign. Funds from the donation will be directed to diagnostic imaging at Comox Valley Hospital. The foundation says the donation reflects the generosity of community members who support remembrance efforts each year, adding that these contributions help transfer acts of gratitude into meaningful investments in local healthcare. All active wildfires on Vancouver Island are being held or under control as of Monday afternoon, according to the BC Wildfire Service. Several wildfires were triggered in the North Island region through August as a result of lightning. The BC Wildfire Service says 9 wildfires remain active in the North Island. The largest is a 79-hectare blaze near Gerald Creek, which is classified as being held. Of those 9 fires, 8 are being held and 1 is under control. Also, a fire west of Chemainus near Chipman Creek is under control, and a blaze north of Port Renfrew is being held. Both of those fires are less than 1 hectare and are believed to have been caused by lightning. BC Highway Patrol will focus on distracted driving and seatbelts on Vancouver Island and the Sunshine Coast in September. RCMP is reminding drivers that not only is it unsafe to ignore the laws, it puts people in danger. Police note distracted driving is consistently one of the top 3 causes of death on BC roads. Part of September's Distracted Drivers and Occupant Restraint campaign is reminding drivers of the penalties they could face for ignoring the laws. This includes $338 for not wearing a seatbelt and $109 for not properly buckling in a child or infant. Superintendent Lori Orstad with BC Highway Patrol says you already have seatbelts in your vehicle, and the seconds it takes to use them could save your life or the life of someone you love. Chilliwack Cultist Lake MLA A'alia Warbus is the latest MLA to quit the BC Conservatives over discontent with the party's leader. Vista Radio's provincial reporter Emily Joveski has more.
1: Warbus says she's lost confidence in Carrie Lynn Finley as party leader and has decided to sit as an independent. She's the 7th MLA to quit the Conservative caucus in recent weeks over issues with Finley's leadership. Warbus says there's been a critical breakdown of communication, not only with the public, but with MLAs and staff. She also slammed Finley's decision to delay Monday's planned caucus meeting by a month. Emily Joveski, Vista News, Victoria.
0: Joan Phillip, respected Indigenous activist and MLA for Vancouver Strathcona, has died from a months-long illness. Emily Joveski has the details.
1: The Union of BC Indian Chiefs say Joan Phillip died Friday afternoon, surrounded by her husband, Grand Chief Stuart Phillip, and her family. She was 74. The family asked that BC donate to the BC Cancer Society. Premier David Eby says Phillip was a powerful and respected leader, and she'll be missed by NDP caucus and staff. Emily Joveski, Vista News, Victoria.
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0: One of soccer's all-time greats has sung his swan song on the international stage. Lionel Messi has announced his retirement from international competition, meaning this summer's World Cup was his last time donning Argentina's jersey. Messi led Argentina to the World Cup in 2022 and came close to pulling off a repeat this summer before falling to Spain in the championship game. He will continue to play professionally and has 18 goals for Inter Miami through 19 appearances this season. In baseball, the Toronto Blue Jays have the day off. They begin a 3-game set with the Cleveland Guardians tomorrow.
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0: Taking a look at your evening forecast, it's going to be cloudy with a chance for showers, accompanied by some wind, and it'll get to a low of 16. Tomorrow, periods of rain throughout the day with a high of 16 and a low of 11. Right now it's 20 and cloudy.
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0: 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The symphony has horns. The we have devil horns. It's Max Metal Moment.
1: You guys have been begging for this one. Today's Metal Moment is a 1985 release from Dokken. Their album, Under Lock and Key, which got glowing reviews across the board. This tune has got to be just the crowning jewel of that album. While this isn't the song that made Guitar Hero, it is a staple in the metal world. We got to give it up for Dokken. Unchain the Night. 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
2: 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Labor Day is a reminder that generations of workers organized and fought for the rights workers have today. 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Labor Day reminds us that workers' rights are won through struggle, and that every generation has a responsibility to defend them. 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

Iron Maiden just earned a couple more fans over the weekend. Hard to believe, but they made quite a statement at their show in Toronto over the weekend. I got the full clip coming up in 5.

0: I didn't think Iron Maiden could get more fans on their farewell tour, but they found a way. Bruce Dickinson found a way. And normally when he goes on one of these rants, it's because he's yelling at you. So it was kind of nice to have something to cheer with him about.
1: Canada! 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We got here. We crossed the Lake of Ontario.
0: Ovation. Couple minutes of that. If that isn't the best way to sell tickets, I don't know what is.

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8: Hello, it's William Stringer. I'm going to jump straight into this one. The Sasquatch Conference is coming to the Florence Philberg Center on October the 30th for 3 days of absolutely everything Sasquatch. Now, I didn't even know this was such a big thing and people were so serious about it. Hats off. The three-day conference is going to be an opportunity for you to come and listen to some of the most credited specialists talk about this incredibly interesting subject. If you are a believer, it is an opportunity for you to learn more about it and kind of grow your knowledge base. If you're not, you're going to understand what these people believe and maybe even come out with a slightly changed opinion yourself. Not only is there going to be speakers, it's jam-packed schedule. Sasquatch-themed vendors. There's also going to be a costume dance on the 31st as the days start to considerably draw in October. I think this one is going to be a right laugh and you should consider it. Again, it takes place from the 30th of October to the 1st of November at the Florence Philberg Center. For details, check Vancouver Island Sasquatch Watch and you can get tickets through Eventbrite. For 98.9 Jet FM, I'm William Stringer and that's what's going on.
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Monday done and dusted, and that was pretty painless. I mean, it was supposed to be a lot rainier. I'll take the sunshine. Tomorrow's a different story. We're not going to talk about it. We did announce our winners of the ride to school in a fire truck. I cannot believe that we're already at that time of the year. We're going back to school. We get our beaches and parks back. I'm so excited. But it's going to be an amazing day. So if you are looking for an awesome show, first day of school, there's going to be fire trucks. Come on. You missed out. Just keep an eye on the win page, michaelmoxvalleynow.com. We keep it pretty loaded over there.

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1: Hi, I'm Adrienne Gear, president of the BC Nurses Union. Labor Day is a reminder that generations of workers organized and fought for the rights workers have today. 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Labor Day reminds us that workers' rights are won through struggle, and that every generation has a responsibility to defend them. To every nurse who courageously showed up for one another on behalf of our patients, and to the labor allies and members of the public who joined us in solidarity, thank you.
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1: Checking out that rock and roll news today. How about Iron Maiden? They played in Toronto, kicking off their 50th anniversary North American tour. And they gave a shout out to Lake Ontario. The crowd went nuts. You can find all that footage on YouTube. Way to go. Appreciate you, Bruce. Today also marks the debut of the Creighton family. What a super group this is. Punk icons. They got together to celebrate the 50th anniversary of the Ramones. So it's Billy Joe Armstrong from Green Day, Travis Barker, Blink 182, Tim Armstrong of Rancid, and CJ Ramone, who played bass with the Ramones between 89 and 96. So they're going to do gigs, they're going to do shows, possibly an album. We'll keep you posted. That's something that I would love to see. And finally, Record Store Day, they put out a Scott Weiland live album. Really cool, but super expensive. They've decided now they're going to put it out digitally and on CD October 23rd. And they've put a video of Scott Weiland's solo performance of Interstate Love Song on YouTube. Check it out. It's all remastered and pretty cool. But again, October 23rd. Now get ready for it, because as we head into September, Christmas right around the corner, and we're going to start seeing all these cool releases, right? Live and local, Fleetwood Magic, the authentic tribute to Fleetwood Mac. It's coming up pretty quick here. The show's set to go for the SID September 19th. Still some tickets available. If you got a show you want to promote, do it right here on the Rock Blast, 703-2538.
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1: I found me a reason, so check me tomorrow. 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

0: Hi, I'm Adrienne Gear, president of the BC Nurses Union. Labor Day is a reminder that generations of workers organized and fought for the rights workers have today. This summer, 60,000 nurses across British Columbia took lawful job action during the longest nursing strike in our province's history. During this time, nearly 6,000 nurses reported intimidation and harassment from their employers, including threats of discipline. Labor Day reminds us that workers' rights are won through struggle and that every generation has a responsibility to defend them. To every nurse who courageously showed up for one another on behalf of our patients, and to the labor allies and members of the public who joined us in solidarity, thank you.
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0: 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We play rock. 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Yeah, it's a little awkward.
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1: Hi, I'm Adrienne Gear, president of the BC Nurses Union. Labor Day is a reminder that generations of workers organized and fought for the rights workers have today. This summer, 60,000 nurses across British Columbia took lawful job action during the longest nursing strike in our province's history. During this time, nearly 6,000 nurses reported intimidation and harassment from their employers, including threats of discipline. Labor Day reminds us that workers' rights are won through struggle, and that every generation has a responsibility to defend them. 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
1: Good morning. I'm Sage Daniels. A reminder from the Comox Valley Healthcare Foundation that supporting your local poppy campaign in November can help strengthen communities. The foundation is welcoming a $20,000 donation from the Royal Canadian Legion Branch 17 in Courtenay through funds raised in its annual poppy campaign. Funds from the donation will be directed to diagnostic imaging at Comox Valley Hospital. The foundation says the donation reflects the generosity of community members who support remembrance efforts each year, adding that these contributions help transfer acts of gratitude into meaningful investments in local healthcare. All active wildfires on Vancouver Island are being held or under control as of Monday afternoon, according to the BC Wildfire Service. Several wildfires were triggered in the North Island region through August as a result of lightning. The BC Wildfire Service says 9 wildfires remain active in the North Island. The largest is a 79-hectare blaze near Gerald Creek, which is classified as being held. Of those 9 fires, 8 are being held and 1 is under control. Also, a fire west of Chemainus near Chipman Creek is under control, and a blaze north of Port Renfrew is being held. Both of those fires are less than 1 hectare and are believed to have been caused by lightning. BC Highway Patrol will focus on distracted driving and seatbelts on Vancouver Island and the Sunshine Coast in September. RCMP is reminding drivers that not only is it unsafe to ignore the laws, it puts people in danger. Police note distracted driving is consistently one of the top 3 causes of death on BC roads. Part of September's Distracted Drivers and Occupant Restraint campaign is reminding drivers of the penalties they could face for ignoring the laws. This includes $338 for not wearing a seatbelt and $109 for not properly buckling in a child or infant. Superintendent Lori Orstad with BC Highway Patrol says you already have seatbelts in your vehicle, and the seconds it takes to use them could save your life or the life of someone you love. Chilliwack cultist Lake MLA A'alia Warbus is the latest MLA to quit the BC Conservatives over discontent with the party's leader. Vista Radio's provincial reporter Emily Joveski has more.
2: Warbus says she's lost confidence in Carrie Lynn Finley as party leader and has decided to sit as an independent. She's the 7th MLA to quit the Conservative caucus in recent weeks over issues with Finley's leadership. Warbus says there's been a critical breakdown of communication, not only with the public, but with MLAs and staff. She also slammed Finley's decision to delay Monday's planned caucus meeting by a month. Emily Joveski, Vista News, Victoria.
1: Joan Phillip, respected Indigenous activist and MLA for Vancouver Strathcona, has died from a months-long illness. Emily Joveski has the details.
2: The Union of BC Indian Chiefs say Joan Phillip died Friday afternoon, surrounded by her husband, Grand Chief Stuart Phillip, and her family. She was 74. The family asked that BC donate to the BC Cancer Society. Premier David Eby says Phillip was a powerful and respected leader, and she'll be missed by NDP caucus and staff. Emily Joveski, Vista News, Victoria.
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5: Let's check sports here. The Jays were off yesterday. They'll start 3-game set with the Guardians. It starts today at 3:45. The Jays currently a game and a half back of that AL wildcard spot. As for Seattle, they dropped the 9-8 decision to the Red Sox. Game 2 of 3 goes this afternoon at 3:45. A couple of cool sports notes here. Lionel Messi has announced his retirement from international football. He'll retire as the all-time goal scorer for Argentina. And also today, following his big win at the PGA Tour Championship, golfer Scottie Scheffler surpasses Tiger Woods for the highest career earnings in the history of the PGA Tour. Checking the weather forecast for this September 1st, mainly cloudy with a chance of some rain and very windy with a high of 20. Partly cloudy skies tonight. We're down to a low of 12. Overcast with some drizzle on and off throughout the day. For tomorrow, the high again is 20. And Thursday, rain and wind in the forecast, a high of 16. High tide today is at 9:23.
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1: Coming up Island from Down Island. The guy that you got on there this morning talks too much. He's annoying. Play more music. Thank you.
2: Ooh, look at me. 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
1: Good morning, Kenny. 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
6: Good morning, Kenny. How you doing today?
4: Hey, is that Kenny?
7: Kenny, what's going on, buddy?
3: Hi, Kenny.
6: Hi, Kenny. Can you hear me?
8: Oh, yeah. Welcome to September. Up and at 'em, September 1st. What is it? 9-1-2026. Look at that. It's Tuesday morning. Yes, September. I think we already started yesterday as we have a few days left till the kids go back to school. By this time next week. Kids go back to school. So we were trying to slowly yesterday at the end of the show. We were trying to slowly build a list of last minute things to do. Things that you planned on doing, but you never did. You know, and I think one of the biggest ones on that list right off the bat is swim in the ocean. Sometimes we take it for granted, right? Oh, yeah, we'll go down to the beach. And then we never do it. Now, I will act like I'm better than everybody. I have several times this summer swam in the ocean. But if you haven't, you need to check that off the list at some point this week. What else did we started this yesterday, like I said. We got swim in the ocean, swim in the lake, find a lake, drink from the hose, complain about mosquitoes or wasps. I feel like mosquitoes weren't an issue. Shotgun a beer. Who sent us that? 20-year-old me, he's answering that one. Shotgun a beer. There you go. Wash the car in the yard. Can't do that. We still have water restrictions, do we not? I like this one. Make an old man noise when getting out of a lawn chair. Who said that one? Rob. Thanks, Rob. Make an old man noise when getting out of a lawn chair. Good one. I like it. So good thing so for shotgun a beer. All right, keep them coming. We got to get that list together. It's September 1st. Crazy. All right, we'll have fun today. Lots to cover on the show today. A few emails to get to. A whole bunch more. Got to talk about those Evo scooters. An interesting story about Evo scooters we'll get to. Maybe we'll put that on the list. Drive an Evo. Am I saying that right? Evo scooter? 703-2538. That is the phone number. The Fido text machine. The same number. 703-2538. And you can send the emails. Please send the emails. Strongly worded letters. All the stuff. Kenny@jetfmrocks.ca. Oh, look at this one. Look at this one we're starting with today. I like it. Underrated song, I think. I mean, it was a big hit, but Power Station. One of, like, the first Supermans, right? Some Like It Hot. Welcome to September. You are on The Jet. Let's do this thing. Morning.

20 after 6. Here's a text message from Leona. Says, morning, Kenny. Quite a few with high beams on that either didn't turn them off or were way too late. Made me think of Professor High Beams. Yeah. It was dark this morning when I woke up, when I came into work. Watch those high beams, man. Or you'll get called out by Professor High Beams. You don't want that. It's not a good way to start your day. OLP.

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2: Go fishing. Got another text saying go fishing. We're saying this week we're building a list of those things that you said you were going to do all summer long and you haven't done yet just because it got away from you. Quite a few Jet Nation members agreeing that sometimes the beach, we always say, go to the beach, go to the beach, and it just seems to slip away. So if you haven't done that this week, get it done. And if you got something to add to the list, please keep them coming, 703-2538. Okay, smile of the day. Now, I'll be honest with you. At first, when I listened to this clip, I was like, I don't think that's funny for the Jet Nation. I don't think they'll laugh at that. It pays off. It really does. David Spade doing stand-up comedy. I hope you enjoy.
3: I went to the Phoenix Zoo. That's a good time. Phoenix Zoo is a good time. So I went there. It's 111 degrees. I'm the only species out walking around. There's nothing happening. It's the Phoenix parking lot. So I go there, and I see the chameleon. That's the first thing I see. And he's in this green cage, and he's totally green. And he doesn't have to be. And he doesn't know where he is. But he's green and he's committed and I respect that attitude. He's pumped up about it too. He's like, check this out, dude. I'm totally this green. Look at me. This exact color green. This is a hard shade too. Check it out, dude. I can't pull it off much longer. It's all sweaty. I'm like, good God, he made me uncomfortable. I go, hey, psst, relax. You're caught. You're in a cage at the zoo. Just kick back and be whatever color's most comfortable. Should have tried that in the jungle. Maybe still be there. Seriously.
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0: for 18 cool points. What year? What year? You said 1986, didn't you? You get the cool points. It's because you rule.
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0: All right, we get Sue on the phone here from Katz. Good morning.
2: Good morning, Kenny. How you doing?
0: I'm great. We got a big event coming up.
2: We sure do. We're looking forward to it. So we're doing a parking lot concert for the Katz.
0: Love it.
2: It's a long weekend. If any of your listeners, they're not going away. They're going to be in town. They're looking for something to do. Come on out to the Katz shelter on Saturday, September 5th. We've got a barbecue by donation from noon to 1:30. And then we have live music with Sean Hogan, Sue Medley, Christy Vanden from 2 to 4. It's going to be just a fun, fun afternoon. Bring your lawn chairs and bring the kids. Make it a family event and just come have a really good time and know that while you're doing that, the best part is you're supporting the rescue and care of cats in need.
0: Which is amazing. And obviously, while you're there, you could tour the facilities if you've never been, right?
2: Yeah, more than likely we'll have tours as well. Tickets are $15. All proceeds go to support the cats. You can get them simply by going onto our website or sending us an email, an e-transfer. Yeah, and we'll have your tickets for you, or you can get them at the door.
0: Where are you guys located?
2: 863 Knight Road, just between the airport and Seaford's Farm.
0: And obviously, all things cats. That's what you guys do.
2: Well, we sure do.
0: I mean, Sean Hogan, man, he puts on a great show.
2: He sure does, and so does Sue and Christy. They're just amazing, and we're so excited, and we're so looking forward to it.
0: All right, and where again do we find you guys online?
2: You can email us for tickets, the cat advocates with an S at gmail.com.
0: Pretty easy. There it is. Well, we do appreciate you checking in. Anything else before we let you out of here?
2: No, that's great. That's the big one coming up. We have something else coming up later in September, which I'm sure you and I will talk about. But for now, it's the parking lot concert. So come on out and join us. Have a fun day. Do something fun and worthwhile that makes a difference on a long weekend.
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0: No, no, look at this. Look at this. You guys, I'm not crazy. I told you. Check this news story out. This guy's name is Sean Southworth. Check this out.
1: Seems many people are saying everyone's weather app is wrong. TikTok's full of people complaining their forecast can't tell them whether it's going to rain anymore. And they're blaming the apps. They're blaming the phones. But it's
0: told you. And then it goes on to something about the science-y stuff. I don't know. But yeah, I knew the weather apps were lying to us. I feel like all summer long, I feel like because I used the weather app to read the weather on the radio. I feel like all summer long I was wrong. I was so wrong. Like today's forecast on the weather app is saying windy, rainy, gross. Like it's just that would be the forecast. Gross. Just gross. I'm looking out the window right now and I'm like, looks like it's going to be a nice day. I mean, it's not sunny yet. It's morning. It's nice. It's, you know. Anyways, I knew I wasn't crazy. Those weather apps, I'm going to have to go back to actually going into the Environment Canada website. And the problem with that one is big words, huh? They use these big weather words. I'm like, what's it going to be like today? Just give us the weather. Don't lie to us. Anyways, don't mean to complain, but I knew I wasn't crazy. I've been saying that, and, you know, Jet Nation on the text machine's been like, you're nuts, man. It's the weather apps are fine. Not mine. Mine hates me.
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0: Crazy Mike, apparently not. Well, he wasn't too thrilled on we were picking on him yesterday, which we were. All in good fun. All in good fun. We will... We'll get him on the radio. 6 minutes. First, the Lazies. Too tough to die. You're on the Jet. Good morning.

0: feel like the playlist this morning has been just a little bit better than the last couple of days. Man, oh man, like just the flow of the tunes. I don't know about you. That one felt good. Liking that. Talking Heads on the jet. Good morning. How are you? 6:50. Here we go. Crazy Mike on the phone here. What's up, man?
1: You were really belittling yesterday. And what other places did people tell me to go away to?
0: Oh, yesterday. Yeah, we gotta reset that. Yesterday, I don't even know what. What was the joke? The whole joke was we got to send Crazy Mike to the smallest, sleepiest small town in all of Canada.
1: Because I didn't know the exact.
0: Oh, yes.
1: The number of years of my anniversary.
0: Which is 30. The 31st anniversary comes up next week, correct?
1: Correct, Wednesday.
0: And your punishment, because you thought it was your 30th anniversary, was to go solo by yourself to a small town. There were so many small towns. We eliminated any small town in British Columbia because they're all too beautiful. But we were down to Bunkild, Manitoba, or Dana, Saskatchewan.
1: Okay.
0: So which one are you choosing?
1: I'm not.
0: You have to.
1: I'm challenging you instead.
0: Well, then I'm picking Bunkild because Bunkild, Manitoba has a post office.
1: Okay.
0: Dana, Saskatchewan, no post office. So the only thing I could do is go to Bunkild, Manitoba and find a pen pal and write letters to my pen pal.
1: All right.
0: So that's it. But I don't feel like it's fair that I'm going when you're the one who messed up the anniversary.
1: Do you know the birthday and year of each of your kids' birthdays?
0: Yes, I believe so.
1: You think you believe so? See, because same thing with my daughter. She was born in 97, 98, you know, that sort of thing, right?
0: Yeah.
1: So my challenge to you is your anniversary date and year, and your kids' birthday is date and year. Can you do that?
0: Yes.
1: He said questioningly, not with conviction either.
0: I know Liam. Liam's easy. He's August 25th, 2000. That's easy. Piper is Piper's sometime in October 2003, I think.
1: I gotcha.
0: Yeah,
1: I gotcha.
0: All right. I'm going to Bunkild, Manitoba. We'll see you in a bit.
1: You're a wonderful man. You would entertain me a great deal.
0: We will we'll chat with you tomorrow.
1: All right, bye-bye.
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0: Hey, welcome to September. Happy September 1st. There you go. The first day of the month. Fresh new month. Going into a long weekend. Isn't that awesome? We're going to wrap up this hour here. We'll get you a news update. All that stuff. We'll do that 4 minutes. And then I'm curious. Anybody in the Jet Nation ever been chosen as the employee of the month? something to think about on this 1st of September, or maybe the student of the month. Anything like that ever happen in your life? Stories, 703-2538.

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1: Good morning. I'm Sage Daniels. A reminder from the Comox Valley Healthcare Foundation that supporting your local poppy campaign in November can help strengthen communities. The foundation is welcoming a $20,000 donation from the Royal Canadian Legion Branch 17 in Courtney through funds raised in its annual poppy campaign. Funds from the donation will be directed to diagnostic imaging at Comox Valley Hospital. The foundation says the donation reflects the generosity of community members who support remembrance efforts each year, adding that these contributions help transfer acts of gratitude into meaningful investments in local healthcare. All active wildfires on Vancouver Island are being held or under control as of Monday afternoon, according to the BC Wildfire Service. Several wildfires were triggered in the North Island region through August as a result of lightning. The BC Wildfire Service says 9 wildfires remain active in the North Island. The largest is a 79-hectare blaze near Gerald Creek, which is classified as being held. Of those 9 fires, 8 are being held and 1 is under control. Also, a fire west of Chemainus near Chipman Creek is under control, and a blaze north of Port Renfrew is being held. Both of those fires are less than 1 hectare and are believed to have been caused by lightning. BC Highway Patrol will focus on distracted driving and seatbelts on Vancouver Island and the Sunshine Coast in September. RCMP is reminding drivers that not only is it unsafe to ignore the laws, it puts people in danger. Police note distracted driving is consistently one of the top 3 causes of death on BC roads. Part of September's Distracted Drivers and Occupant Restraint campaign is reminding drivers of the penalties they could face for ignoring the laws. This includes $338 for not wearing a seatbelt and $109 for not properly buckling in a child or infant. Superintendent Lori Orstad with BC Highway Patrol says you already have seatbelts in your vehicle, and the seconds it takes to use them could save your life or the life of someone you love. Chilliwack Cultist Lake MLA A'aliyah Warbus is the latest MLA to quit the BC Conservatives over discontent with the party's leader. Vista Radio's provincial reporter Emily Joveski has more.
2: Warbus says she's lost confidence in Carrie Lynn Finley as party leader and has decided to sit as an independent. She's the 7th MLA to quit the Conservative caucus in recent weeks over issues with Finley's leadership. Warbus says there's been a critical breakdown of communication, not only with the public, but with MLAs and staff. She also slammed Finley's decision to delay Monday's planned caucus meeting by a month. Emily Joveski, Vista News, Victoria.
1: Joan Phillip, respected Indigenous activist and MLA for Vancouver Strathcona, has died from a months-long illness. Emily Joveski has the details.
2: The Union of BC Indian Chiefs say Joan Phillip died Friday afternoon, surrounded by her husband, Grand Chief Stuart Phillip, and her family. She was 74. The family asked that BC donate to the BC Cancer Society. Premier David Eby says Phillip was a powerful and respected leader, and she'll be missed by NDP caucus and staff. Emily Joveski, Vista News, Victoria.
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5: Let's check sports here. The Jays were off yesterday. They'll start 3-game set with the Guardians. It starts today at 3:45. The Jays currently a game and a half back of that AL wildcard spot. As for Seattle, they dropped the 9-8 decision to the Red Sox. Game 2 of 3 goes this afternoon at 3:45. A couple of cool sports notes here. Lionel Messi has announced his retirement from international football. He'll retire as the all-time goal scorer for Argentina. And also today, following his big win at the PGA Tour Championship, golfer Scottie Scheffler surpasses Tiger Woods for the highest career earnings in the history of the PGA Tour.
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5: Checking the weather forecast for this September 1st. Mainly cloudy with a chance of some rain and very windy with a high of 20. Partly cloudy skies tonight. We're down to a low of 12. Overcast with some drizzle on and off throughout the day. For tomorrow, the high again is 20. And Thursday, rain and wind in the forecast. A high of 16. High tide today is at 9:23.
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0: The crazy ones, at least.

linked in here. John Frusciante's solo there towards the end of the song, so good. That's one of those songs that you hear a lot, and you're like, oh, yeah. And then every now and then it bounces back. It's like it's a brand new song. Man, oh, man, great track. The Chili Peppers need to get back to work, eh? It's been a minute. 10 after 7. Okay, it is September 1st. Welcome to it. Brand new month. And I came in here today and I thought, it's pretty quiet in this building. It really starts hopping around 9, you know, 8:30-ish, 9. It's pretty quiet for the first few hours of the show. And I thought, September 1st, I should put somewhere in this building a photo of myself, 8x10 glossy, baby. And under it, I should put a thing that says Employee of the Month. I don't know if we have one. I've never been invited to any sort of a ceremony around here. I don't think there's no plaque in our building anywhere saying Employee of the Month. So I thought, I've never been. Where is there in the rule book saying I can't just proclaim I'm Employee of the Month? How long till that thing would even be spotted and somebody would step in and say, yeah, we don't do that here. You're not Employee of the Month. You can't say you're the Employee of the Month. And it also made me think, I've never been the Employee of the Month. Now, I'm not saying I'm a bad employee. I'm just saying average, right? If that. So as I get older, the whole Employee of the Month thing's probably not going to happen for me. Right? I got to be honest. It's probably not going to happen for me. So either take things into my own hands and make myself the Employee of the Month, or just deal with the fact that it'll never happen. Because I was never Student of the Month. I don't even know if they do that anymore. Do you remember Student of the Month? I do. Mike, you're right. Mike says I sound like a certain politician. Thanks, buddy. Appreciate the text. Yeah, you're totally right. I am that. I should just give myself the award. Anyways, the whole question is this. Have you ever been the Employee of the Month? Do places still do the Employee of the Month thing? Who's got a story? There's got to be some stories. You're right. I can't just give myself the Employee of the Month, but could I? Right? See, I think if I was to make myself the Employee of the Month with a photo and everything, it would get ripped down in 8 minutes, maybe, if it made it 8 minutes. Anyways, point is, Mike, you made me laugh. Have you ever been Employee of the Month? If you got a story, 703-2538.

Well, the boss got back to me, texted me. Says, we won't do Employee of the Month because it's not 1985. You're right. And it's not high school. Good point. Have you ever been the Employee of the Month? It's September 1st. Somewhere today in the CV, at some business, some company, somebody will be named Employee of the Month. And maybe there'll be cake. Right? Do we still do that? Who's been the Employee of the Month? If you want to brag about being Student of the Month, too, we can do that as well. Imagine Dragons on the jet. Morning.

0: Bob, you ready for this one, buddy?
1: Yeah.
0: Have you in your life ever been the employee of the month?
1: I can't say I have.
0: Yeah, me neither. Isn't that sad?
1: Yeah. Because I have 45 years experience driving a truck, and I have like over 2 million mile pins.
0: Well,
1: I can put a trailer anywhere.
0: Now you have a pin. So the company you work for gave you a pin that said you've passed how many miles, kilometers?
1: 2 million.
0: Okay. That in its own way is like being the employee of the month. I've never gotten anything like that.
1: Well, I was through the Teamsters Union.
0: That's pretty cool.
1: Yeah, it was a long time coming, I guess.
0: Do you wear it or do you just keep it saved?
1: No, I just keep it saved for my kid.
0: I like it.
1: I raised my son and my semi.
0: That's awesome.
1: Yeah, it is, yeah.
0: Well, let me tell you, you're the employee of the month to me, buddy.
1: Well, thank you. Thank you very much.
0: Okay, go back to work.
1: Okay, bye.
0: Should we do that? We should say, like, call the show, 703-2538, tell us who your employee of the month is. And of course, I'm kidding, right? Like, we get paid. You get a paycheck. That's the employee of the month award. You get a paycheck. The whole thing is, there's got to be companies that still do this, right? And I think the boss is right. It's a very old school kind of a thing. But I believe that somewhere in the CV today, there is an office where somebody is getting a cake because they were the employee of the month. And the truth is if you just made yourself employee of the month and hung up a photo, how long until somebody came in and went, you want to explain this? You know what I mean? You want to explain to us what you're doing here? I think it would be fun office antics, if you will.

0: Kelly message, she was student of the month, got a box of colored pencils from the teacher as a gift. Now, listen, I remember student of the month when I was a kid. I don't believe there was a gift tied to it. I think it was just like a piece of paper that said, hey, John's student of the month, way to go. And I got tacked up on the board up there. I didn't realize you got gifts. Look at that. See? Got to go back and relive the grade school days. Try to be a better student and maybe get student of the month. And as we get ready to start a new school year, we should probably just ask Robot Steve. I don't think they do student of the month anymore, do they? Any teachers in the Jet Nation want to chime in on this one? 703-2538. And I'm also thinking that the employee of the month, you know what it is? It's more, I think it's a TV thing. I don't think it happens as much as I thought it did. I honestly was sitting there thinking this morning, here it is September 1st, all over the CV, businesses, you know, job sites will stop and say, hey, we got to announce the employee of the month. I think that's just in my own head. A little bit of craziness. But if you got a story, 703-2538, were you ever the employee of the month? Did you get a gift? Anything like that when you were a student of the month? And if you were, congratulations, you rule.
1: 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That's 703-2538. 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
0: Hope your morning's off to a great start. I gotta tell you, this weather forecast was supposed to be gross today, and look at it. It's absolutely gorgeous morning. Goes well with this Sisters Christian tune, or Night Ranger tune on the Jet.

0: Great song. 7:31, random question. Ready?
1: Yep, go ahead.
0: Have you ever been the employee of the month?
1: I don't know. I had never really had that confronted. I know I've been complimented about my work.
0: So, like, now, if the boss said, hey, you're the employee of the month and we're going to give you a plaque, would you be like, yeah? Or would you be like, give me a break?
1: Well, sure. I'll go on the latter one. It really, to be honest with you, doesn't really interest me to be the employee of the month. I just like doing a good job.
0: There you go. I got a text here saying we used to do a plaque that was 15 years ago. So I think it is. I think it's a thing of the past. I'll tell you one great employee of the month moment I had here working at the radio station a couple weeks back. Went in for I have a weekly one-on-one with the boss man. So went in for my weekly one-on-one. And that morning, I don't even know, somewhere along the line that morning, we, couple idiots we are, we were on the radio, and I blame you for this, we were talking about eggs or something like that. And so going for my my weekly one-on-one, and the boss man says, hey, I listened to the show this morning, you guys were talking about eggs there. And I said, yeah. He says, what do you say we head over to Thrifty's and get some of those deviled eggs? So we go. Show up at Thrifty's, and it's early. It's like 11, and they're like, yeah, we don't have any of the deviled eggs ready yet. And the boss man said, well, we can wait. We had our meeting waiting for the deviled eggs to be made. Then we got a whole batch of deviled eggs, went back to the vehicle, and ate the whole thing. So if that's not an employee of the month kind of a ceremony, sharing deviled eggs with your boss in a grocery store when you're supposed to be having a professional one-on-one meeting in the office environment, I don't know what is. So if you got an employee today that's doing an exemplary job, did I say that right? Exemplary? Doing a good job? Get him some deviled eggs. Deviled eggs will do the trick.

0: here's one. We live in a day and age where everyone gets a trophy. Can't praise one single person as everyone else gets upset. I miss 1985.
1: Boom. Hot take.
0: Yeah, that's a hot take. Not my hot take. I like that hot take. If you got one, 703-2538. And everybody agrees. Deviled eggs, having a bringing in a mess of deviled eggs to the office, that's the best way to show your employees you love them. Nothing better. I kid you not. That was the greatest meeting I've ever had in my life. Hey, let's go to Thrifty's and score some deviled eggs. Best meeting ever. You can't beat it.
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0: Yeah, well, this weather, we've been lied to by the weather apps. It's a gorgeous morning. A gorgeous morning.

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1: All right, yes, the weather app's definitely fibbing to us. And we have proof now. There was a news story. We'll talk more about this in the 8 o'clock hour, but it's a phenomenal morning. Like, this is a great September start. I always said all summer long, I said, I felt like September will be really, really hot. It'll be very summer-like, right? Anyways, welcome to September. The forecast that what we're getting is not what the forecast is calling for. It's supposed to be kind of gross today. Windy, rainy, yada, yada, cloudy. We'll take it, right? This is the ultimate amber effect. Gotta love it. Okay, smile of the day. I don't know. You gotta text me after you listen to Smile of the Day and tell me, am I crazy? I thought this was hilarious. Like, this gave me legit LOL, like knee slapper laughing. I don't know if it's that funny, though. It's David Spade. Enjoy.
2: I went to the Phoenix Zoo. That's a good time. Phoenix Zoo is a good time. So I went there. It's 111 degrees. I'm the only species out walking around. There's nothing happening. It's the Phoenix parking lot. So I go there, and I see the chameleon. That's the first thing I see. And he's in this green cage, and he's totally green. And he doesn't have to be. And he doesn't know where he is. But he's green and he's committed and I respect that attitude. He's pumped up about it too. He's like, check this out, dude. I'm totally this green. Look at me. This exact color green. This is a hard shade too. Check it out, dude. I can't pull it off much longer. It's all sweaty. I'm like, good God, he made me uncomfortable. I go, hey, psst, relax. You're caught. You're in a cage at the zoo. Just kick back and be whatever color's most comfortable. Should have tried that in the jungle. Maybe still be there. Seriously.
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1: Walt checking in. Campbell River Sunshine, we need another community update. PR, what's doing? The weather forecast lying to you guys as well. Get those community check-ins, 703-2538. We do appreciate it. Big wreck. Morning.

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1: Good morning. I'm Sage Daniels. A reminder from the Comox Valley Healthcare Foundation that supporting your local poppy campaign in November can help strengthen communities. The foundation is welcoming a $20,000 donation from the Royal Canadian Legion Branch 17 in Courtney through funds raised in its annual poppy campaign. Funds from the donation will be directed to diagnostic imaging at Comox Valley Hospital. The foundation says the donation reflects the generosity of community members who support remembrance efforts each year, adding that these contributions help transfer acts of gratitude into meaningful investments in local healthcare. All active wildfires on Vancouver Island are being held or under control as of Monday afternoon, according to the BC Wildfire Service. Several wildfires were triggered in the North Island region through August as a result of lightning. The BC Wildfire Service says 9 wildfires remain active in the North Island. The largest is a 79-hectare blaze near Gerald Creek, which is classified as being held. Of those 9 fires, 8 are being held and 1 is under control. Also, a fire west of Chemainus near Chipman Creek is under control, and a blaze north of Port Renfrew is being held. Both of those fires are less than 1 hectare and are believed to have been caused by lightning. BC Highway Patrol will focus on distracted driving and seatbelts on Vancouver Island and the Sunshine Coast in September. RCMP is reminding drivers that not only is it unsafe to ignore the laws, it puts people in danger. Police note distracted driving is consistently one of the top 3 causes of death on BC roads. Part of September's Distracted Drivers and Occupant Restraint campaign is reminding drivers of the penalties they could face for ignoring the laws. This includes $338 for not wearing a seatbelt and $109 for not properly buckling in a child or infant. Superintendent Lori Orstad with BC Highway Patrol says you already have seatbelts in your vehicle, and the seconds it takes to use them could save your life or the life of someone you love. Chilliwack Cultist Lake MLA A'alia Warbus is the latest MLA to quit the BC Conservatives over discontent with the party's leader. Vista Radio's provincial reporter Emily Joveski has more.
2: Warbus says she's lost confidence in Carrie Lynn Finley as party leader and has decided to sit as an independent. She's the 7th MLA to quit the Conservative caucus in recent weeks over issues with Finley's leadership. Warbus says there's been a critical breakdown of communication, not only with the public, but with MLAs and staff. She also slammed Finley's decision to delay Monday's planned caucus meeting by a month. Emily Joveski, Vista News, Victoria.
1: Joan Phillip, respected Indigenous activist and MLA for Vancouver Strathcona, has died from a months-long illness. Emily Joveski has the details.
2: The Union of BC Indian Chiefs say Joan Phillip died Friday afternoon, surrounded by her husband, Grand Chief Stuart Phillip, and her family. She was 74. The family asked that BC donate to the BC Cancer Society. Premier David Eby says Phillip was a powerful and respected leader, and she'll be missed by NDP caucus and staff. Emily Joveski, Vista News, Victoria.
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4: Good morning. This is Rob Wolf from Odlin Brown. U.S. 10-year Treasury yields increased to their highest level since January 2025. Higher oil prices have investors concerned about increasing inflation. The price of oil was up over $2 a barrel this morning as tensions escalate in the Middle East. And Loblaws has increased the number of new stores it plans to open this year to 75 new locations. On the markets, the Canadian TSX is down 216 points. The Dow Jones has dropped 114, and the Nasdaq has lost 218 points. The Canadian dollar is at 71.99 US. Gold is lower at 4,366 US an ounce, and oil is up to 87.65 US a barrel. 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
6: Let's check sports here. The Jays were off yesterday. They'll start 3-game set with the Guardians. It starts today at 3:45. The Jays currently a game and a half back of that AL wildcard spot. As for Seattle, they dropped the 9-8 decision to the Red Sox. Hawks game 2 of 3 goes this afternoon at 3:45. A couple of cool sports notes here. Lionel Messi has announced his retirement from international football. He'll retire as the all-time goal scorer for Argentina. And also today, following his big win at the PGA Tour Championship, golfer Scottie Scheffler surpasses Tiger Woods for the highest career earnings in the history of the PGA Tour.
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6: Checking the weather forecast for this September 1st. Mainly cloudy with a chance of some rain and very windy with a high of 20. Partly cloudy skies tonight. We're down to a low of 12. Overcast with some drizzle on and off throughout the day. For tomorrow, the high again is 20. And Thursday, rain and wind in the forecast. A high of 16. High tide today is at 9:23.
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0: go for it.
1: Good morning, Kenny. Now, you must admit that to become employee of the month, you kind of have to earn it.
0: For sure.
1: I worked for 40-some years and never got employee of the month because never any place I had that. But every time I got a raise, I felt like employee of the month.
0: And you know what? You're 100% right. That's what my wife texted me and said, you get a paycheck.
1: Yeah. Well, yeah. And yeah, I remember this one place I worked at for a couple. They had three other businesses.
0: Yeah.
1: And of all the years they were self-employed and of all the different businesses and that, I was the first person, the first time they gave me a raise when I worked for them for 4 months, I thanked them and they were shocked because nobody had ever thanked for a raise before.
0: You gotta say thank you. I get it.
1: Okay, well, you have a good one.
0: I'm trying to make the deviled egg ceremony a thing in all businesses, offices, job sites right across the beautiful, beautiful valley that we live in. So it works like this. When your employee does something good, you say, all right, we're out of here. Where are we going, boss? Thrifties. We're going to eat a whole plate of deviled eggs together. That's how you show appreciation. That happened. True story. Made me feel like $1 million. I also left feeling very bloated. Hey, we're going to get you covered with Foo Fighters tickets, you know.

0: right. Okay, so Robot Steve, he's an educator. I trust Robot Steve. He sent me this. Mainly cloudy, 40% chance of showers in the afternoon. Wind becoming southeast, 20 kilometers, highs gusting to 40 late in the morning. High of 20, UV index at 4 or moderate. That's the weather forecast. Later on today, 60% chance of showers, winds southeast, 30 kilometers an hour, gusting to 50, a low of 16. Tomorrow, rain amounts 15 to 25 millimeters, winds southeast, 30 kilometers an hour, gusting to 50, increasing to 70 in the morning, then diminishing to 30 in the afternoon. That's the forecast from Environment Canada. And then I just go like this, tilt. Oh, it's beautiful. It's none of that is happening. Now, that's weather changes. I get that. But I got this little news clip of a news story. This is down in the States. But
1: seems many people are saying everyone's weather app is wrong. TikTok's full of people complaining their forecast can't tell them whether it's going to rain anymore. And they're blaming the apps. They're blaming the phones. But it's not the apps. It's not the phones.
0: And then it breaks down a whole bunch of stuff from, like, this. Again, this is in the States. Funding and like algorithms and all that stuff. But I tell you, I've been saying it all summer long. These weather apps, they'd be lying to us. And I do think right now is a perfect example of it. So what to do? I think this is where it officially it comes to what my father would say. Look out the window, kid. What's happening out the window? What's doing in your world? That's what's doing in your world. What's out the window? Anyways, that was my rant. It's just like, man, oh, man. To hear me rant right now, you'd think, well, a lot of people complaining about the weather forecast you're putting out on the radio. No, Jet Nation's with me on this one. I just, I feel like kind of vindicated in a weird way because I've been saying those weather apps. Not doing us right. But look out the window, man. And again, like I say, I agree. The weather does change, but right now, beautiful morning. Let's enjoy every bit of it.

0: why when you text us, you got to give us your name. I went on a little bit of a rant there. I get it. I'm sorry. The weather app just fibbed to us today. It's, you know, not doing what it was saying. Then this text just came in. We'll have the robot read that. Go ahead and read it.
1: The belly aching is way up today. Do you need a hug or maybe? Inappropriate text for broadcast.
0: And, you can only imagine what it actually said. Can't read it on the radio. But yes, I do need a hug. I need a hug. Those weather apps, am I crazy in the sense that I feel like this time last year, the weather app wasn't fibbing so much. It was fine. But it's been the last like 6 months. Anyways, no more belly aching. I'm sorry. I apologize. Just rock and roll. Got Scorpions coming up, 38 special. No more belly aching. Smile, smile, smile.
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1: Oh, man. Oh, man. This is awesome. Let's check in with Sue over there at Katz. Good morning.
2: Good morning, Kenny. How you doing?
1: I'm great. We got a big event coming up.
2: We sure do. We're looking forward to it. So we're doing a parking lot concert for the Katz.
1: Love it.
2: It's a long weekend. If any of your listeners, they're not going away. They're going to be in town. They're looking for something to do. Come on out to the Katz shelter on Saturday, September 5th. We've got a barbecue by donation from noon to 1:30, and then we have live music with Sean Hogan, Sue Medley, Christy Vanden from 2 to 4. It's going to be just a fun afternoon. Bring your lawn chairs and bring the kids. Make it a family event and just come have a really good time and know that while you're doing that, the best part is you're supporting the rescue and care of cats in need.
1: Which is amazing. And obviously, while you're there, you could tour the facilities if you've never been, right?
2: Yeah, more than likely we'll have tours as well. Tickets are $15. All proceeds go to support the cats. You can get them simply by going onto our website or sending us an email, an e-transfer. Yeah, and we'll have your tickets for you, or you can get them at the door.
1: Wait, where are you guys located?
2: 863 Knight Road, just between the airport and Seifert's Farm.
1: And obviously, all things cats. That's what you guys do.
2: Well, we sure do.
1: I mean, Sean Hogan, man, he puts on a great show.
2: He sure does, and so does Sue and Christy. They're just amazing, and we're so excited, and we're so looking forward to it.
1: All right, and where again do we find you guys online?
2: You can email us for tickets. 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The Cat Advocates with an S at gmail.com.
1: Pretty easy. There it is. Well, we do appreciate you checking in. Anything else before we let you out of here?
2: No, that's great. That's the big one coming up. We have something else coming up later in September, which I'm sure you and I will talk about. But for now, it's the parking lot concert. So come on out and join us. Have a fun day. Do something fun and worthwhile that makes a difference on a long weekend.
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0: Well, Taylor Momsen's going to be singing for Soundgarden. It's essentially Soundgarden at the home opener for the Seattle Seahawks. That's on the 9th. And so it's Taylor Momsen, Mike McCready, a couple guys from Soundgarden. Matt Cameron's going to be there. That'll be cool. It's like they're doing their halftime show. Definitely going to be chiming in for that. And let's be honest here. Seattle could go all the way. I think it could be the year. Now, I shouldn't say that because I'll mush it and I'll be like, oh, you shouldn't have said that. But it'll be certainly that team on paper. They're down to the 53-man roster, I believe. We are, what, 8 days away from NFL football? Exciting stuff. Exciting stuff. Are you going to be following along with the Seahawks this year? You have to keep us posted if you're following. 703-2538. But yeah, put it on the calendar. All kinds of bands, all mashed together, all cool bands that we love. Going to be doing the halftime show opening up for the Seahawks. Exciting stuff coming, man.
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3: Hi, I'm Adrienne Gear, president of the BC Nurses Union. Labor Day is a reminder that generations of workers organized and fought for the right

0: rights workers have today. This summer, 60,000 nurses across British Columbia took lawful job action during the longest nursing strike in our province's history. During this time, nearly 6,000 nurses reported intimidation and harassment from their employers, including threats of discipline. Labor Day reminds us that workers' rights are won through struggle and that every generation has a responsibility to defend them. To every nurse who courageously showed up for one another on behalf of our patients, and to the labor allies and members of the public who joined us in solidarity, thank you.
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7: Yeah, man. That time, eh? Watch those school zones. Pretty soon. Back to it. Sunshine, gorgeous morning. We read three random texts in 6 minutes. First break in Benjamin on

0: All right, this is my favorite time of the day. We just let the robots shuffle through randomly unread text messages. Go for it. I press this button right here.
1: Did you see the Evander Kane drama? Think you will sign anywhere? Kevin.
0: Oh, yeah, that was crazy. What was that tweet he sent yesterday? Hang on, here's Evander Kane. Here it is. I can't wait for the day I decide to share my truth. The only difference, mine will come with facts, receipts, and the actual truth. For now, I will simply say a lot of people have become far too comfortable speaking publicly while relying on my silence. Enjoy it while it lasts. It goes on and on and on. Apparently, there was some sports show out of San Jose that was saying he wasn't very nice in the locker room. I know this sounds crazy and stupid. I think he's going to end up back on Edmonton this year. I mean, I know they have a pretty solid lineup already, the Oilers, but that's where he shined. That's where he did, you know, did his best work was in Edmonton. I don't know. I think he's not signed yet. Crazy. Interesting. Thank you for that text.
1: My weather app is way off as well, but at least my phone still says Lake Ontario. So that's something.
0: Yeah. Yeah, I keep checking mine, and mine still says Lake Ontario as well on both of them. And I think I'm going to put the MapQuest on there because it said they're not going to change it at all. Yeah, as for the weather app, I'm not going to bellyache about it anymore, but it certainly lied to us today. Definitely, at least so far. But thank you for the text. I appreciate it. And one more. Go for it.
1: Went to Quiznos. Long line, but nice looking location. Any idea of what is going into all that other space? Devin.
0: Yeah, thanks, Devin. I was there Sunday. Yeah, man, crushed some Quiznos. And yeah, there is a ton of office. I don't know if it's office space or what. No clue what's going there. If anybody knows, we love a good rumor. 703-2538. Remember back in the day, there was a rumor it was going to be a Starbucks? And now, like, when I was at that building, I'm like, I could see it. But then again, I don't want to start any rumors. Anyways, thank you for all the texts. Keep them coming. Fido text machine always open. 703-2538.
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10: Good morning. I'm Sage Daniels. A reminder from the Comox Valley Healthcare Foundation that supporting your local poppy campaign in November can help strengthen communities. The foundation is welcoming a $20,000 donation from the Royal Canadian Legion Branch 17 in Courtney through funds raised in its annual poppy campaign. Funds from the donation will be directed to diagnostic imaging at Comox Valley Hospital. The foundation says the donation reflects the generosity of community members who support remembrance efforts each year, adding that these contributions help transfer acts of gratitude into meaningful investments in local healthcare. All active wildfires on Vancouver Island are being held or under control as of Monday afternoon, according to the BC Wildfire Service. Several wildfires were triggered in the North Island region through August as a result of lightning. The BC Wildfire Service says 9 wildfires remain active in the North Island. The largest is a 79-hectare blaze near Gerald Creek, which is classified as being held. Of those 9 fires, 8 are being held and 1 is under control. Also, a fire west of Chemainus near Chipman Creek is under control, and a blaze north of Port Renfrew is being held. Both of those fires are less than 1 hectare and are believed to have been caused by lightning. BC Highway Patrol will focus on distracted driving and seatbelts on Vancouver Island and the Sunshine Coast in September. RCMP is reminding drivers that not only is it unsafe to ignore the laws, it puts people in danger. Police note distracted driving is consistently one of the top 3 causes of death on BC roads. Part of September's Distracted Drivers and Occupant Restraint campaign is reminding drivers of the penalties they could face for ignoring the laws. This includes $338 for not wearing a seatbelt and $109 for not properly buckling in a child or infant. Superintendent Lori Orstad with BC Highway Patrol says you already have seatbelts in your vehicle, and the seconds it takes to use them could save your life or the life of someone you love. Chilliwack cultist Lake MLA A'alia Warbus is the latest MLA to quit the BC Conservatives over discontent with the party's leader. Vista Radio's provincial reporter Emily Joveski has more.
11: Warbus says she's lost confidence in Carrie Lynn Finley as party leader and has decided to sit as an independent. She's the 7th MLA to quit the Conservative caucus in recent weeks over issues with Finley's leadership. Warbus says there's been a critical breakdown of communication, not only with the public, but with MLAs and staff. She also slammed Finley's decision to delay Monday's planned caucus meeting by a month. Emily Joveski, Vista News, Victoria.
10: Joan Phillip, respected Indigenous activist and MLA for Vancouver Strathcona, has died from a months-long illness. Emily Joveski has the details.
11: The Union of BC Indian Chiefs say Joan Phillip died Friday afternoon, surrounded by her husband, Grand Chief Stuart Phillip, and her family. She was 74. The family asked that BC donate to the BC Cancer Society. Premier David Eby says Phillip was a powerful and respected leader, and she'll be missed by NDP caucus and staff. Emily Joveski, Vista News, Victoria.
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0: Let's check sports here. The Jays were off yesterday. They'll start 3-game set with the Guardians. It starts today at 3:45. The Jays currently a game and a half back of that AL wildcard spot. As for Seattle, they dropped the 9-8 decision to the Red Sox. Game 2 of 3 goes this afternoon at 3:45. A couple of cool sports notes here. Lionel Messi has announced his retirement from international football. He'll retire as the all-time goal scorer for Argentina. And also today, following his big win at the PGA Tour Championship, golfer Scottie Scheffler surpasses Tiger Woods for the highest career earnings in the history of the PGA Tour.
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0: Checking the weather forecast for this September 1st, mainly cloudy with a chance of some rain and very windy with a high of 20. Partly cloudy skies tonight, we're down to a low of 12. Overcast with some drizzle on and off throughout the day for tomorrow. The high again is 20. And Thursday, rain and wind in the forecast, a high of 16. High tide today is at 9:23.
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Well, Theo's telling us that the building next to the Quiznos is going to be a 24-hour vet. We don't have one of those. He says the closest one is in Nanaimo or Victoria. So I guess that's a good thing. It's one of those businesses where I hope I never have to go to. Anyways, we love the rumors. Keep them coming. 703-2538.

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I hope you're having a kick-ass day, for real. The Police, King of Pain on the Jet. Good morning.

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1: All right, tell me something good brought to you by Thrifty Foods. April from the Jet Nation is good. She texted in, final text machine, 703-2538. She texted in a link. I see this random link. Now, April's name wasn't popping up on my computer screen at first, so it was just a random link. Now, what do they tell you? When you get a random link, you don't just click it. So I texted back, is this safe for me to click? April texts back and says, oh, absolutely, I promise. All trust, I'm all in. I clicked the link. IT loves me. No, thank you, April. The link was the story about the empty offices next to our new Quiznos. It is a 24-hour vet clinic, I guess. And it's 100% Canadian. 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Even though we have the answer, we should have been playing the Unsolved Mysteries. There you go. Gotta have the Unsolved Mysteries when we talk about new stuff in the Valley. Anyways, 100% Canadian, love that. Here's the thing, opening December 2026. That's great. We need that in the community. I just hope I'm never there. I hope I never have to go there. So whoever's going to be working there, I hope you have a great spot. I don't want to go in. We can be friends. I think you should tell everybody what you're doing. You could come on 98.9 Jet FM and tell the world, tell the community what you're all about. But I don't ever want to go in there. Because that would mean my little Gomez isn't feeling well. I don't want that. But anyways, best of luck. Thank you. We need you. We need you in the community. Now, April, you rule for sending that link. Appreciate it. If you ever have any gossip, I like the gossip. I know it's childish, but I love the gossip. On new stuff we're getting. You got to tell us. Let's get that out there. And we're still putzing around looking for information on that Firehouse Subs. Anybody got any info there? It can't be long. It can't be long. That building is looking nice. It's got that new brick out there. I don't know if you've driven by. It's pretty sharp. Keep those rumors coming. 703-2538.
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1: Is it the greatest supergroup of all time? Just might be. We'll get a Professor Highbeam report on for you after Temple of the Dog on the Jet. Morning.

0: together, Temple of the Dog on the Jet. And Professor Highbeam reporting on something we were talking about earlier this morning.
1: Good morning, Kenny. Good morning, Jet Nation. Professor Highbeam here, weighing in on the Employee of the Month conversation. You see, in my personal opinion, I don't think I'd ever want to be Employee of the Month.
0: Say what?
1: But I'm going to tell you.
0: Why?
1: You see, once you achieve Employee of the Month status, you've set the bar for yourself and everybody else awfully high. There's no coming back down from that, and your slacker days will be no longer existent. So in my opinion, you do just a good enough job to get a thumbs up from your boss, but never for that plaque on the wall.
0: Good point.
1: Have yourself a great day, Kenny. Have yourself a great day, Jet Nation.
0: Making some solid points there. What would be the worst thing ever? Not getting an Employee of the Month plaque, or getting an Employee of the Month plaque, and then a month later getting hauled into the office, and they go, Johnson, your productivity way down, buddy. You got a plaque on the wall. What's going on with you, dude? And you're like, wow, I'm just chilling. I'm mailing it in. Ah, you can't, man. You got a plaque on the wall. So Highbeam's making some points, as he always does. There you go. Sheepdogs, nobody but you on the Jaguar.

0: Oh my gosh, did you guys see that video of Blue Rodeo doing that gig in Toronto? What was it, two nights ago? It hasn't hit me yet. They go into the part about Lake Ontario. The crowd went nuts. Like, I mean, it's a Toronto crowd, so it was like a Leaf overtime goal amount of cheering. Like, crazy, crazy, crazy. And Jim Cutty put a statement out. It was a pretty good statement.
1: Hi there, folks. So last night we played.
0: I like Jim Cutty. I think like he'd be a cool guy to have like wings and beer with.
1: Played the amphitheater, and that sort of ends our summer touring. And it was a very moving night. I mean, with all this crap that's going on to the south of us, this renaming of our lake, when everybody sang so loud, "It Hasn't Hit Me Yet," Lake Ontario. It was so moving for us as a band.
0: It was cool.
1: So I just wanted to express our gratitude to all the people that come to that gig, to the amphitheater, to all the gigs we've done this summer, and all the support we've got. It's incredible.
0: You know, that song, and that moment in that song is a very cool, it's very Canadian. It's like when the Hip does Bob Cajun, we all just kind of get into it and get the feels, right? Blue Rodeo, one of those bands that like, it's, you talk to anybody, how many times have you seen Blue Rodeo? Yeah, a bunch, right? I always feel like the trifecta of bands that are just like part of us is like Blue Rodeo, Tom Cochran, and the Tragically Hip. You know what I mean? But anyways, if you haven't seen that video yet, I'll try to dig it up. It's all over YouTube. It's insanity. Leafs overtime goal, Stanley Cup Game 7. It was that crazy. It was very, very cool.
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10: Hello, it's William Stringer. And a little story for you. A young William Stringer arrived on these shores in 2013. He had a bed to stay in, plenty of hopes and dreams, £300 cash, and a job in the Atlas Cafe. It was in this era of my life that a very wise person advised me to go to Toastmasters. Now, I'd heard of Toastmasters, I'm sure you've heard of Toastmasters, but I didn't know what it actually is. It's essentially a meeting held every week in the Lewis Centre where you learn to confidently talk in public. In this club, I met some seriously inspirational people, and a lot of them were not good natural speakers. But through being in an unbelievably supportive environment, they managed to break down walls in their own lives that they didn't even know existed. The Triple C Toastmasters Club in the Lewis Centre invite you to join their club as a guest on Wednesdays from 7 o'clock. Sit back, relax, relax, and watch what it can do for so many people. And if you like it, you're very welcome to join. It takes place in Craft Room A in the Lewis Centre. And again, that's every Wednesday from 7 p.m. For 98.9 Jet FM, I'm William Stringer. And that's what's going on.
0: That was a good one. I'm William Stringer. And that's what's going on. It was a good one. It's been a while since he's had a really long one. I like it. How's your morning? Hey, not bad when the weather was telling us it was going to be gross to bring an umbrella and all that stuff. Pretty solid start to the day. September 1. That's how you start the month. Nice.

0: me remind that I was mean to Mike, Crazy Mike, and Crazy Mike apparently got me back earlier this morning.
1: You were really belittling me yesterday. And what other places did people tell me to go away to?
0: Oh, yesterday, yeah. We gotta reset that. Yesterday, I don't even know what. What was the joke? The whole joke was we got to send Crazy Mike to the smallest, sleepiest small town in all of Canada.
1: Because I didn't know the exact...
0: Oh, yes.
1: The number of years of my anniversary.
0: Which is 30. The 31st anniversary comes up next week, correct?
1: Correct, Wednesday.
0: And your punishment, because you thought it was your 30th anniversary, was to go solo by yourself to a small town. There were so many small towns. We eliminated any small town in British Columbia because they're all too beautiful. But we were down to Bunkild, Manitoba, or Dana, Saskatchewan.
1: Okay.
0: So which one are you choosing?
1: I'm not.
0: You have to.
1: Because I'm challenging you instead.
0: Well, then I'm picking Bunkild because Bunkild, Manitoba has a post office.
1: Okay.
0: Dana, Saskatchewan, no post office. So the only thing I could do is go to Bunkild, Manitoba and find a pen pal and write letters to my pen pal.
1: All right.
0: So that's it. But I don't feel like it's fair that I'm going when you're the one who messed up the anniversary.
1: Do you know the birthday and year of each of your kids' birthdays?
0: Yes, I believe so.
1: You think you believe so? See, because same thing with my daughter. She was born in 97, 98, you know, that sort of thing, right?
0: Yeah.
1: So my challenge to you is your anniversary date and year, and your kids' birthday is date and year. Can you do that?
0: Yes.
1: He said questioningly, not with conviction either.
0: I know Liam. Liam's easy. He's August 25th, 2000. That's easy. Piper is Piper's sometime in October 2003, I think.
1: I gotcha.
0: Yeah,
1: I gotcha.
0: All right, I'm going to Bunkild, Manitoba. We'll see you in a bit.
1: You're a wonderful man. You would entertain me a great deal.
0: We'll chat with you tomorrow.
1: All right, bud.

0: I'm going to go out there on a limb, and I'm going to say that is the most polarizing song in the Jet library. Nobody hates that song, but people do love that song, and people do have no opinion on that song. You know what I mean? I love it. I think it's the greatest bounce-back song in the history of bounce-back songs. What's a bounce-back song? It's a song you've heard a million times. Like today, we played Chili Peppers' Californication. We've all heard that song a bunch of times. But every, you know, bunch of listens, it bounces back, and it, for some reason, it sounds new again. It's weird. There's several songs like that. Total Africa, Where's the Sea? That's the captain of bounce-back songs. Anyways, that's going to do it for me. Hey, did want to make mention, and this isn't me. This was the boss. He sent a message to all of us saying, guys, don't forget, we are heading into a long weekend. And ferries. Oh, ferries. I know. Just a reminder to our Jet Nation. We love you. I've had a few instances, two sailing waits this summer. It's a gong show. They always have stuff. Bruce. I hate Africa. Toto. Come on, Bruce. You know you love it. Anyways, yeah. Ferries. Gong show. So if you are heading to the mainland, which I don't know why you would, stay with us on the island. Yeah. Just put it in that. Put it into the... onto the radar, I guess. Something to think about. As we get closer to the weekend, we'll have more information. All right, that's it for me. Thank you so much. Nicholas on his way in here. Have yourself a wonderful day. Thank you for all the messages, calls, texts, all that stuff. Keep them coming. Kenny at jetfmrocks.ca, 703-2538. BW safe. All the stuff. See ya.
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best musical acts I've ever seen live. Wolf Mother. Thunder from Down Under. They're from Australia. And that was a fun rhyme to say. Good morning. My name's Nicholas. Hope you're having a great start to your September. Geez, September the 1st. How did we get here? Back on Wolf Mother for a second. Something interesting about, I went to a show of theirs earlier this year. No merchandise. No merch at all. Zero. They just were like, hey, you show up, you listen to the music, you enjoy it, you get out of here. Which is in stark contrast to Guns N' Roses, who played in BC Place on Saturday. It was like $70 for a t-shirt, $90 for like a poster. It was crazy. Just bonkers. But anyways, happy to have you along for the ride. You're listening to Comox Valley's Rock Station. Here's one of Canada's good bands from the 90s. It's Econoline Crush.

That's sweet here on the Jet. They've got a few really good deep cuts if you go back into their repertoire, if you will. Thinking about like Love Is Like Oxygen. They do Fox on the Run too, don't they? Oh man, so good. They also have another song called Little Willie, which isn't what you would think it's about. Anyways, let's look ahead to this week. We're at that point of the year. I saw yesterday sunset like right around 8 o'clock, and we're not going to have a sunset after 8 o'clock again until April, which was that was something that kind of messed me up, if I can be honest with you. Not ready to be at that point in the year. Really not.

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1: From Victoria, Shale.

to one of our Made and Played in Canada musicians. They're called Shale. I was doing some looking over on our website for new and emerging artists called madeandplayedincanada.ca. I found a group. They are from Cranbrook over in the Kootenays. They're called Low High. And here's a little bit of one of their songs called Capri. Have a listen.

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9: Hello, it's William Stringer. 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
10: Wink, wink.
9: But I've got an event that might be a good one for you to attend. 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
10: Wink, wink.
9: So the event I'm talking about is Toys on the Island. It's a toy show. And it's taking place on Saturday, October the 10th at the Sportsplex in Campbell River. Now, if you've got friends or family, or if you, in fact, are nostalgic, this one is definitely for you. There's going to be over 25 tables chocked full of nostalgic toys. And when I say 25, I actually mean 50 tables. And when I say 50 tables, I actually mean 100 tables worth of toys. And just in case you're going to quickly get bored of this game, I actually mean 175 tables of toys. That's the real number, by the way. So think Transformers, board games, Magic, D&D, whatever that means. The Gathering, again, whatever that means. 3D printed art, Funko Pops, Hot Wheels. I mean, some of these have got to be made up. For more details, you want to search for the Toys on the Island Toy Show, Campbell River. Hashtag The Riv. 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

September the 1st, still with Labor Day ahead of us. A bit of a late start to the school year. Exactly a week from today, the kids in SD 71 down here in the Comox Valley, they'll be back in school. SD 72, we have lots of listeners up in Campbell River. They've got the Tuesday, next Tuesday, as like a PA day, PD day, Pro D day, whatever we call it now. So their first day of school is actually a week from tomorrow. But parents, how are you feeling about this? You want the kids back in school? Is it, you know, taking those little munchkins off your hands and giving you less to worry about and how to keep them busy throughout the summer? Are you going to be a little

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I'm still trying to figure out what should we call this point of the year, because it's not summer anymore. I hate to break the news to you, but it doesn't look like we're going to be getting up to 26, 27, 30 degrees again this year. But it's also not like fall where it's like 10, 12 degrees and raining every single day. We're in that like weird middle ground to the middle ground season. And I was talking about this yesterday, trying to find a name for it. Walt says this point in the year should be called the sad season, because summer is over and it's going to be raining for 9 months. Which I, sad season, that's a tough pall to put over this this little bit of time here. I still think, should we go for like, I don't know what to wear season? No idea what to wear season? You have any thoughts? 750-703-2JET.

soon enough, those little rugrats, little munchkins, they're going to be heading back into class. Week away from now for the Comox Valley School District, the kids will be back. Campbell River, they wait another day, so a week from tomorrow. And I'm just thinking about today, I would have loved this summer as a school kid, because Labor Day is the latest that it can possibly be. The latest day that Labor Day can fall is September the 7th. And that's because today is Tuesday. September the 1st is a Tuesday. If it was September the 1st was on Monday, that would have been Labor Day. The kids would be back in school right now. So I remember thinking as a kid growing up, make Labor Day as late as possible. Don't want to go back to class.

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Today I learned that's a cover song. In 1981, April Wine released Sign of the Gypsy Queen, but that was 11 years after a Northern Ontario musician named Lawrence Hudd put out this version.

This verse is a little more psychedelic, eh? Way more psychedelic. Lawrence Hudd, the original songwriter for Sign of the Gypsy Queen, they ended up having a huge legal battle over it. It was a whole thing, but man.

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0: Inflection in my voice is crucial. Now, details of this year's event are still being published, but on previous years, this whole building, and it's a bloody big building, is filled to the rafters with big, beautiful records playing music, arguably the way it was meant to be listened to. So if you've got a collection and you want to build on it a little bit, maybe there's a song that you really like that you would just love to have on record. Also gifts, or potentially just showing your kids how music used to be listened to in the mainstream. This is just a lovely event. Now you need to stay tuned for this one. Lots more information to come. But Sunday the 25th of October in the Curling Rink. And for details, it's Facebook, the Comox Valley Records Show. 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

Hey, we've already made it through the first morning of September. That means we can handle this whole month, right? No need to call Green Day and ask them to wake us up when September ends. We've got it. We're right on track. On the way, we'll have our 12 o'clock news, weather, sports, our Vista Radio news team. They're always up to something, always digging into something interesting. 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They'll come in to read something to you, like I said, about

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1: Hi, I'm Adrienne Gear, president of the BC Nurses Union. Labor Day is a reminder that generations of workers organized and fought for the rights workers have today. This summer, 60,000 nurses across British Columbia took lawful job action during the longest nursing strike in our province's history. During this time, nearly 6,000 nurses reported intimidation and harassment from their employers, including threats of discipline. Labor Day reminds us that workers' rights are won through struggle, and that every generation has a responsibility to defend them. To every nurse who courageously showed up for one another on behalf of our patients, and to the labor allies and members of the public who joined us in solidarity, thank you.
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1: I'm Wiley Henderson. It appears time has healed enough wounds for the Comox Harbor following a sewage leak in the area in May. The Comox Valley Regional District has lifted the remaining water quality advisory for the Comox Harbor foreshore following the sewer leak from the Comox pump station on May 26th. The CVRD says recent water samples collected within the foreshore area on August 24th were tested for Enterococcus bacteria, and results were well below Island Health's guidance for swimming and other marine recreational activities. CVRD Senior Manager of Capital Project Delivery, Charlie Gore, confirms recent sampling results provided the information needed to remove the remaining advisory for the foreshore. The leak in May prompted the CVRD to issue a no-flush order for the community until the issue was fixed. An ensuing advisory was implemented for the harbor, limiting swimming and other marine activities in the area due to contamination concerns following the leak. The nomination period for the October municipal election is open. Anyone wanting to run will be able to file the required documents with their local chief election officer. Candidates will be declared after the nomination period ends on September 11th. The campaign period will be September 19th to October 17th, and advanced voting will be on October 7th and 14th. General voting day is October 17th. RCMP are reminding drivers to be mindful of kids going back to school. Tyler Hay has more.
2: Officers are reminding parents and other drivers on Vancouver Island and the Sunshine Coast to expect increased traffic around schools, especially in the first week of September. They advise allowing for extra travel time to accommodate for the traffic increase. Inspector Donovan Tate with Nanaimo RCMP says a few extra seconds of caution can help prevent a tragedy and ensure every child arrives safely at school and back home. Nanaimo RCMP also have specific reminder for e-scooter riders. They must be at least 16 years old, and the scooters are designed to be ridden in bike lanes. Tyler Hay, Vista News.
1: A coalition of unions and marine industry groups is renewing calls for BC ferries to make sure future ferries are built at home. The company sparked outcry from unions when it said in June 2025 its four newest vessels would be built at a Chinese shipyard. Every other major new BC ferries vessel since the early 2000s has also been built overseas in Europe. Brian Bork, executive director of the BC Building Trades, says the recent escalation of the Canada-US trade war has highlighted the need to support Canadian industries.
3: We have heard politicians say, if you see a Canadian product, buy it. How can we continue to source the most expensive products our province purchases from a foreign country when we can create the conditions to build them here?
1: Premier David Eby said last year he wasn't happy with the deal going to China, but he said the new vessels are urgently needed to bolster BC Ferries' aging fleet.
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1: In sports in the majors, the Toronto Blue Jays are in action versus the Cleveland Guardians to begin a three-game set. The Jays will be looking to push their current winning streak to four games. And in CFL news, the Montreal Alouettes have given a seal of approval for their head coach Jason Moss and president of football operations Danny Machocha. Both have been signed to two-year contract extensions. The Owls are at the top of the CFL standings with a 9-2 record after making it to the Grey Cup game last year. Looking at your weather forecast, mix of sun and cloud today, high 22, 40% chance of showers overnight, low 15. More rain tomorrow, high 16, currently partly cloudy at 20 degrees.
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That's the next really big concert coming to BC Place over across the water in Vancouver. And I got to tell you, if you're a fan of the Foo Fighters, if you're interested in going to that show, I don't know how far in depth on this I can go, but you might want to listen to the Comox Valley's Rock Station. That's us, 98.9 Jet FM, over the next couple of weeks here. I think that's as much as I can give you.

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That's a band that's case in point that you don't need to have a zillion top 40 hits to have a really long career in music. The Fabulous Thunderbirds, been around since 1974. Only one top 40 hit, which is the one that we just heard, Tough Enough. Other than that, they just put out music. They're a machine putting out music, doing live shows. They're still doing live shows 50-something years later. Like, tons of live. I'm looking at the thing now. They're Las Vegas, Phoenix, California, Texas. A lot in Texas. But cool to see an elder statesman of music still kicking butt, still out there, having a good career.

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1: Well, hey there, bro. Nice truck you got.
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There are teams of four, free entry, good time. 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
5: Hello, it's William Stringer. I'm going to jump straight into this one. The Sasquatch Conference is coming to the Florence Philberg Center on October the 30th for 3 days of absolutely everything Sasquatch. Now, I didn't even know this was such a big thing and people were so serious about it. Hats off. The three-day conference is going to be an opportunity for you to come and listen to some of the most credited specialists talk about this incredibly interesting subject. If you are a believer, it is an opportunity for you to learn more about it and kind of grow your knowledge base. If you're not, you're going to understand what these people believe and maybe even come out with a slightly

0: That's what's going on.
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I'm really trying hard to not look at anything from Rush's set list for R50 or whatever they're calling it, their current tour. But I got to be honest with you. I sneak peeked, and it's like Rush's set, they're running 3 hours of prog rock epicness, which it kind of makes you wonder. They're in their early 70s now. If you're Rush, have you listened to Rush's music? Like, it is technically insane. They haven't played publicly in 10 years. It's like if you were a marathon runner, still running marathons at 50, then you stopped for 10 years and then started up again. It's just like up to 100. You know, they're like, in Spinal Tap, up to 11. I don't know how they've done it. I've only heard positive reviews so far.

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1: Got some rock and roll news for you. Rush has added a bunch more shows for the tour, all in the States. You got a gig in Texas, a gig in Cincinnati, another one in Pittsburgh, Pennsylvania. So, yeah, they're booking more gigs. Hopefully, we'll get some Canadian dates. We'll keep our fingers crossed. Green Day sat down and did Wired's autocomplete interview. It's pretty funny. They do make a lot of fun of AI. It's available for you on YouTube. Check that out. Sony Music, here we go. Sony, along with Warner Music, are going to sue Anthropic, the home of AI model Claude, for... I'm doing the air quotes with my fingers. Intellectual property theft. Not sure what it means, but here we go. There's going to be a whole bunch of this kind of stuff. As music industry goes against AI and AI goes against music industry. Pretty interesting. And also wanted to shout out Christopher Cross. Yeah, we don't play a lot of Christopher Cross on the Jet, but he had our back. He started his tour in Toronto and gave some love to Lake Ontario. So we got to give some love to Christopher Cross, live and local. CBGB's is presenting Chad Van Gallen. This show set to go at the Comox Valley Curling Center October 9th. You still got some time. Pop it in the calendar. And if you got a gig or a show you want to promote, do it right here on the Rock Blast. Hit us up, 703-2538.
0: 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It's back. And it's big. 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

That's a super group, Velvet Revolver, here on The Jet. It's honestly, it's basically Guns N' Roses. It's Slash, Duff, and Matt from Guns with Dave Kushner from Wasted Youth and Scott Weiland behind the mic. I would love to see Guns N' Roses play a Velvet Revolver song in their set. And I mean, now that Scott's gone, the lead vocalist, it's kind of a great opportunity for them. They say, hey, that song, The Last Fight, was written by Scott about his brother's battle with addiction, which his brother ended up losing. That was his song for him. Now that Scott lost his battle to addiction, kind of perfect to put a tribute in there. Remember some of the great songs that they wrote with Velvet Revolver, but no, Guns, they didn't keep that in the set list. Maybe I'll send him an email. We know rock bands love hearing emails on how they should do their shows from their fans. Some great stuff in that Velvet Revolver catalog. Would love to see them keep that music alive.

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We're really starting to come down the stretch run here. Things are going to start amping up in the next little bit. In case you haven't been paying attention, the municipal elections are this year, October the 17th. So mayor and council are up for re-election. Really excited to see our news team. They're going to be all over this. And it's there's always a little bit of excitement around a newsroom when elections are coming up, be it provincial, federal, or local. Just something exciting about it. So I'm excited to see what our news team gets up to and see their coverage. You can always check out their latest over on our website, michaelmoxvalleynow.com. But as election season gets closer and closer, particularly in October, they're going to start ramping up, and excited to see how things go.

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Big shout out and thanks to all the fire halls who are getting involved again for the fire halls. They're each sending a truck with an escort to bring a kid to school. There's one in Comox, one in Courtney, one in Cumberland. And these kids are going to be going, they're going to have the time of their lives. The winners have been picked. So if you were hoping, if you had your fingers crossed, you're like, oh my gosh, am I going to get on this? The winners have been picked. They've been contacted, but excited. The first day of school next week. Man, there are going to be three rock stars going to school with a ride in the fire truck with the lights and the sirens going. It's going to be a whole thing, and it's so cool that the fire halls put their hands up and wanted to get involved with this again this year. Congrats to our winners, and looking forward to seeing the videos of how it all turns out.

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10: Hello, it's William Stringer. And a little story for you. A young William Stringer arrived on these shores in 2013. He had a bed to stay in, plenty of hopes and dreams, £300 cash, and a job in the Atlas Cafe. It was in this era of my life that a very wise person advised me to go to Toastmasters. Now, I'd heard of Toastmasters. I'm sure you've heard of Toastmasters. But I didn't know what it actually is. It's essentially a meeting held every week in the Lewis Centre where you learn to confidently talk in public. In this club, I met some seriously inspirational people, and a lot of them were not good natural speakers. 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It takes place in Craft Room A in the Lewis Centre. And again, that's every Wednesday from 7 p.m. For 98.9 Jet FM, I'm William Stringer. And that's what's going on.
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12: We'll be right back.

I was doing the scrolly scroll on the internet, and Mark Knopfler from Dire Straits, who we just heard their song Heavy Fuel, it was Mark Knopfler doing a TV appearance, and he was playing, I think it was Sultans of Swing, and the guitar solo kicks in, and he's doing this, like, insane guitar playing. And sometimes you'll notice, like, if you see a guitar player, they look like playing the guitar is physically straining their body. Like, when they get up to the high notes, their face, like, tenses up, and their whole body tenses up, and it looks like they're physically exerting something. Mark Knopfler is not that guy. He is like the Perry Como, the Mr. Relaxation of guitar playing. He'd be playing the craziest thing you've ever seen in your life. Just have a straight face. His heart rate's at like 57. What a talented fella. One of the coolest guys in music. Okay, we're coming up on 2 o'clock. I'm getting out of here. I'll leave you with Mac. We'll chat tomorrow.

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1: Hi, I'm Adrienne Gear, president of the BC Nurses Union. Labor Day is a reminder that generations of workers organized and fought for the rights workers have today. This summer, 60,000 nurses across British Columbia took lawful job action during the longest nursing strike in our province's history. During this time, nearly 6,000 nurses reported intimidation and harassment from their employers, including threats of discipline. Labor Day reminds us that workers' rights are won through struggle, and that every generation has a responsibility to defend them. To every nurse who courageously showed up for one another on behalf of our patients, and to the labor allies and members of the public who joined us in solidarity, thank you.
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am messing up the date on the first of the month, but this September, it feels almost overdue. And I'm saying that as a summertime girl. Whew, Billy Joe is still hibernating. We got plenty of time here. There was a pretty huge announcement for Canada today, and it's nothing political. A long-lost food item announced its return today.

been a lot of Foo Fighters talk lately, hasn't there? Or is that just around the station here? That Vancouver show's creeping up. September 20th, BC Place with Queens of the Stone Age. That does sound like a cannot-miss event. Kind of interesting. It's just a good thing to listen to. Yeah, I'm going to tell you. Well, she's got to be a 20.

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9: 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The Jet.

it felt like the rainiest summer ever, and it was still barely raining. I thought for sure we would have broken records for rainfall this year across the Comox Valley. And at this point, I kind of wish I didn't look it up. I don't know whether to be happy about the results or really sad about it.

Is it nice out or not? That's kind of been the game all summer, hasn't it? Maybe even all year. This was supposed to be a rainy day. I drank my coffee in the sun this morning, so I don't know. I'm thinking maybe the date is skewed, but we have had a total of 74 rainy days in the Comox Valley in 2026. That feels like a low number compared to what we went through. The real question is, where's the wind tracker? Because that has been rocking us all year long. Today, no exception. We're getting up to 60 kilometer gusts this afternoon.

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9: Hello, it's William Stringer. 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
10: Wink, wink.
9: But I've got an event that might be a good one for you to attend if you've got people who like vintage toys, especially if they like it in a gift-giving, you know, festive scenario.
10: Wink, wink.
9: So the event I'm talking about is Toys on the Island. It's a toy show. And it's taking place on Saturday, October the 10th at the Sportsplex in Campbell River. Now, if you've got friends or family, or if you, in fact, are nostalgic, this one is definitely for you. There's going to be over 25 tables chocked full of nostalgic toys. And when I say 25, I actually mean 50 tables. And when I say 50 tables, I actually mean 100 tables worth of toys. And just in case you're going to quickly get bored of this game, I actually mean 175 tables of toys. That's the real number, by the way. So think Transformers, board games, Magic, D&D, whatever that means. The Gathering, again, whatever that means. 3D printed art, Funko Pops, Hot Wheels. I mean, some of these have got to be made up. For more details, you want to search for the Toys on the Island Toy Show, Campbell River. Hashtag The Riv. 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

You know Friday's going to be here before you know it, and you know the gas price is probably going to go up by then, too. Let's get you signed up for Detonation and in the running for the Friday Fuel Up when it's Lekoa.

know it doesn't feel like it right now, but the week is looking a lot sunnier than it did at the beginning of this week. Wind is doing something, even if it's just making us cold. There's still some off and on showers due tonight and throughout the day tomorrow, but it is looking like mostly sunshine for the rest of this week.

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think it actually just tried to rain outside the gym. We're back to dry, but man, this Tuesday's got Wednesday vibes, and I don't know if that's a good thing. But we did get a definitely fantastic announcement this morning. Did you see this? One of the food items that has been unavailable to us in Canada, mysteriously, 4 months, has just signed on to come back to Canada. You're either going to be as excited as I am about this, or you're going to be plotting ways to get me fired. But either way, mystery returning food coming up in 10 minutes. Here's some gum. I hear you calling. It's on the Comox Valley's Rock Station.

when it happened, but so many foods are pulled from Canada over the last couple of years. I'm looking at Nestle, Bugles, I could just keep going on. But I think we all remember the death of Little Debbie Treats in Canada, ripped from our lives with no warning. Just announced today, the reintroduction of some of those Little Debbie Treats to Canada. Cosmic Brownies and Honey Buns. The grip those had on me as a kid, oh my gosh. I've actually been trying for over a year now to make my own Cosmic Brownie replica at home, and it's just not the same. I can't get the fake taste right, you know? But as of today, starting in Ontario, Cosmic Brownies and Honey Buns are back in Canada. This feels like grounds to maybe buy a lottery ticket. There's luck in the air today. I can feel it.

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12: 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The Comox Valley Record Show is coming to the Curling Rink on Headquarters Road on Sunday the 25th of October. Now, first of all, to clear up any confusion the last year this was done, this is not the Comox Valley Record Show. It's not the show of our beloved local newspaper. It's the Comox Valley Record Show. The inflection in my voice is crucial. Now, details of this year's event are still being published, but on previous years, this whole building, and it's a bloody big building, is filled to the rafters with big, beautiful records playing music, arguably the way it was meant to be listened to. So if you've got a collection and you want to build on it a little bit, maybe there's a song that you really like that you would just love to have on record. Also gifts, or potentially just showing your kids how music used to be listened to in the mainstream. This is just a lovely event. Now, you need to stay tuned for this one. Lots more information to come. But Sunday the 25th of October in the Curling Rink. And for details, it's Facebook, the Comox Valley Record Show. For 98.9 Jet FM, I'm William Stringer. And that's what's going on.

celebrations happening right now in the Fido text line. We are jazzed to have Honey Buns and a Cosmic Brownies back in Canada, but apparently Jet Nation is also more upset about Ragu sauce still not being available for us. Sorry, that is still discontinued, but maybe you can dry your tears with some Cosmic Brownies. You can get one discontinued food back. What is it?

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1: I'm Wiley Henderson. It appears time has healed enough wounds for the Comox Harbor following a sewage leak in the area in May. The Comox Valley Regional District has lifted the remaining water quality advisory for the Comox Harbor foreshore following the sewer leak from the Comox pump station on May 26th. The CVRD says recent water samples collected within the foreshore area on August 24th were tested for Enterococcus bacteria, and results were well below Island Health's guidance for swimming and other marine recreational activities. CVRD Senior Manager of Capital Project Delivery, Charlie Gore, confirms recent sampling results provided the information needed to remove the remaining advisory for the foreshore. The leak in May prompted the CVRD to issue a no-flush order for the community until the issue was fixed. An ensuing advisory was implemented for the harbor, limiting swimming and other marine activities in the area due to contamination concerns following the leak. The nomination period for the October municipal election is open. Anyone wanting to run will be able to file the required documents with their local chief election officer. Candidates will be declared after the nomination period ends on September 11th. The campaign period will be September 19th to October 17th, and advanced voting will be on October 7th and 14th. General voting day is October 17th. RCMP are reminding drivers to be mindful of kids going back to school. Tyler Hay has more.
2: Officers are reminding parents and other drivers on Vancouver Island and the Sunshine Coast to expect increased traffic around schools, especially in the first week of September. They advise allowing for extra travel time to accommodate for the traffic increase. Inspector Donovan Tate with Nanaimo RCMP says a few extra seconds of caution can help prevent a tragedy and ensure every child arrives safely at school and back home. Nanaimo RCMP also have specific reminder for e-scooter riders. They must be at least 16 years old, and the scooters are designed to be ridden in bike lanes. Tyler Hay, Vista News.
1: A coalition of unions and marine industry groups is renewing calls for BC ferries to make sure future ferries are built at home. The company sparked outcry from unions when it said in June 2025 its four newest vessels would be built at a Chinese shipyard. Every other major new BC ferries vessel since the early 2000s has also been built overseas in Europe. Bryn Bork, executive director of the BC Building Trades, says the recent escalation of the Canada-US trade war has highlighted the need to support Canadian industries.
3: We have heard politicians say, if you see a Canadian product, buy it. How can we continue to source the most expensive products our province purchases from a foreign country when we can create the conditions to build them here?
1: Premier David Eby said last year he wasn't happy with the deal going to China, but he said the new vessels are urgently needed to bolster BC Ferries' aging fleet.
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1: In sports in the majors, the Toronto Blue Jays are in action versus the Cleveland Guardians to begin a three-game set. The Jays will be looking to push their current winning streak to four games. And in CFL news, the Montreal Alouettes have given a seal of approval for their head coach Jason Moss and president of football operations Danny Machocha. Both have been signed to two-year contract extensions. The Owls are at the top of the CFL standings with a 9-2 record after making it to the Grey Cup game last year.
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1: Looking at your weather forecast, 40% chance of showers overnight, low 15. More rain tomorrow, high 16. Mix of sun and cloud Thursday, high 18. Currently cloudy at 21 degrees.
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0: you.
1: Officially into the berm month, and it just gets colder from here. Did you hear they're looking for a couple more single men for speed dating next week? Min's hosting it. They got the event up on the community calendar. Guarantees you 10 dates in one night. Might get the groundwork going for the, when the real cold hit.

wind coming through tonight, but that's not the reason BC Ferries is having some issues today. There was an engine problem that has canceled more than half of the sailings from Nanaimo. It's looking like it's going to affect some Wednesday sailings as well.

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I can't believe that was really it. The Ghost frontman walked away from the band this week. I mean, it didn't really seem like they were going to be slowing down at all. They just dropped a new album earlier this year. But that announcement came on Monday, and since then, he said that he's standing by it. This tour that they're on right now is going to be the last one for the frontman. I guess that doesn't mean the end of Ghost, but he's definitely the creator of Ghost, so we'll see. Still a couple dates to go on their current tour, and you just know those tickets just tripled in price.

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2: Hi, I'm Adrienne Gere, president of the BC Nurses Union. Labor Day is a reminder that generations of workers organized and fought for the rights workers have today. This summer, 60,000 nurses across British Columbia took lawful job action during the longest nursing strike in our province's history. During this time, nearly 6,000 nurses reported intimidation and harassment from their employers, including threats of discipline. Labor Day reminds us that workers' rights are won through struggle, and that every generation has a responsibility to defend them. To every nurse who courageously showed up for one another on behalf of our patients, and to the labor allies and members of the public who joined us in solidarity, thank you.
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8: Hello, it's William Stringer. I'm going to jump straight into this one. The Sasquatch Conference is coming to the Florence Philberg Center on October the 30th for 3 days of absolutely everything Sasquatch. Now, I didn't even know this was such a big thing and people were so serious about it. Hats off. The three-day conference is going to be an opportunity for you to come and listen to some of the most credited specialists talk about this incredibly interesting subject. If you are a believer, it is an opportunity for you to learn more about it and kind of grow your knowledge base. If you're not, you're going to understand what these people believe and maybe even come out with a slightly changed opinion yourself. Not only is there going to be speakers, it's jam-packed schedule. Sasquatch-themed vendors. There's also going to be a costume dance on the 31st. As the days start to considerably draw in October, I think this one is going to be a right laugh and you should consider it. Again, it takes place from the 30th of October to the 1st of November at the Florence Philberg Center. For details, check Vancouver Island Sasquatch Watch and you can get tickets through Eventbrite. For 98.9 Jet FM, I'm William Stringer. That's what's going on.
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You ready for this little walk down memory lane? On this day, 45 years ago, Foreigner gave us Waiting for a Girl Like You. It's gotta be like the Foreigner tune, right? It's off the album Four. It peaked number 2 on the Billboard charts. It actually held that spot for, at the time, a record-setting 10 weeks. It was coined the perfect radio record. What do you think? I think it's one of their best. It's On the Jet. Enjoy it.

0: Don't Lose For You. Rush has added a bunch more shows for the tour, all in the States. You got a gig in Texas, a gig in Cincinnati, another one in Pittsburgh, Pennsylvania. So, yeah, they're booking more gigs. Hopefully, we'll get some Canadian dates. We'll keep our fingers crossed. Green Day sat down and did Wired's autocomplete interview. It's pretty funny. They do make a lot of fun of AI. It's available for you on YouTube. Check that out. Sony Music, here we go. Sony, along with Warner Music, are going to sue Anthropic, the home of AI model Claude, for, I'm doing the air quotes with my fingers, intellectual property theft. Not sure what it means, but here we go. There's going to be a whole bunch of this kind of stuff. As music industry goes against AI, and AI goes against music industry. Pretty interesting. And also wanted to shout out Christopher Cross. Yeah, we don't play a lot of Christopher Cross on the jet, but he had our back. He started his tour in Toronto and gave some love to Lake Ontario. So we got to give some love to Christopher Cross, live and local. CBGB's is presenting Chad Van Gallen. This show set to go at the Comox Valley Curling Center October 9th. You still got some time. Pop it in the calendar. And if you got a gig or a show you want to promote, do it right here on the Rock Blast. 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